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What's that crap? 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You know everything, Papa know-it-all. 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